0: succeeded where others gave up.
1: 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The midnight hour is close at hand. 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

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Well, you can say what you like, but it doesn't change anything.

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Wait a minute. Fuck that shit. 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Now check this out. They just told me I had one more record, right? I'm gonna play this motherfucker for y'all.